Carly Rae Jepsen, Call Me Maybe, Kajagoogoo as well, Too Shy, 10 past 1 in town, London's best variety of hits at Nation Radio, one of my favourite 80s songs coming soon, from Mental As Anything, after this, from the brilliant album I Barely Know Her, Somba's Homewrecker, Nation Radio London. Yeah.

We had our debuts weekend at Nation this weekend, playing debut hits from massive bands. That was a great track. Their debut, back in 99, Bare Naked Ladies, 1 week, John Paul Young as well, Love Is In The Air, just gone 20 past one in town. 10 songs in a row from London's Nation Radio, it's Snow Patrol.

0: Temper, Don't Start Now, Alexander O'Neill as well. Criticised from London's best variety of hits. This is Nation. Thanks for picking us out for the late show tonight. Cloudy in town but dry. In fact, dry for the next week or so and getting warm again tomorrow. By the middle of the week, it could be back up to 23 or 24 degrees, apparently. Right, Madonna coming soon and new Olivia Rodrigo before two. 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
1: 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Olivia Rodrigo, Stupid Song, from London's Nation Radio, Mr. Mister as well, with Broken Wings. 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
14: The top stories this hour. Rape and serious sex offence cases will be given fixed trial dates from October and within 2 years be heard in dedicated courtrooms in England and Wales. Chris Milligan reports.
15: They'll be rolled out across every Crown Court, giving victims private waiting rooms and special entrances. Ministers hope changes to the criminal justice system will put survivors front and centre and encourage more to come forward. Fixed dates rather than floating ones should remove the risk of delays. In 2025, rape cases took an average of 424 days to complete. The Tories say measures to address long waits were overdue.
14: Press treatment of Prince Harry and Meghan's been likened to what Diana went through, according to the late princess's brother. Buckingham Palace has distanced itself from allegations against the king in Earl Spencer's new book. Urgent action has been called for to help 8,700 people waiting for an organ donation. NHS Blood and Transplant says it's one of the most challenging periods in over a decade. A Russian exit poll is projecting a convincing win for the ruling United Russia Party, backed by Vladimir Putin. It's the first parliamentary election since the 2022 invasion of Ukraine. Celtic manager Martin O'Neill says the international break is time to take stock after losing to Rangers again. The 1-0 Scottish Premiership defeat at Parkhead followed last Sunday's 3-0 capitulation in the League Cup at Ibrox. O'Neill says there's much to ponder.
16: Time for a bit of self-reflection as much as anything else, and I think these things are important. Of course, the players who are on international duty don't get that time, but the last time we had the international break, we come roaring back. We won all seven games to take the league.
14: Rangers trail their old firm rivals by 2 points. And Manchester City lead the Premier League by 3 points thanks to a 5-3 victory over Sunderland. Manchester United sit 12th, needing a late equaliser to rescue a 1-1 draw at Fulham. From Sky News, I'm Cam Hall. Nation
17: Radio. Hello, good morning. How are we today? Start of a brand new week. OK, music to come for you. We're going to play some ABC, JLS, but first up, the Pointer Sisters. Nation.

A genuine classic, I love that. ABC, all of my heart. Welcome to Nation Radio, home to the best variety of music, home, of course, to Tony and Emma for breakfast, and, of course, the home to this show, where we bring to you music from the likes of Hot Chocolate, some Prince, got that in there as well. Going to try and play you something from Paul McCartney and Wings as well a bit later on. We'll do the birthdays later, but first up, let me touch upon a couple of days worth mentioning. Today is International Day of Peace. Wouldn't that be a nice thing, to have the world at peace for a change? So there's one of them. And the other one to mention is that it is World Alzheimer's Day. Anybody who has listened to this show over the last little while will know that I did London to Brighton bike ride just over a week ago on the 13th of September, 55 miles from Clapham Common all the way down to the seafront where the finish line was. And it was a great day. But in the process, I was actually trying to raise

raise money for Alzheimer's Society, of which there was just shy of £900 that was raised by people donating. So thank you if you were one of them. It was much appreciated. But it's going to a very worthy cause. So thank you if you donated. I really, really appreciate that. So very nice. So today is World Alzheimer's Day. Thank you. Music to come. Britney Spears after this from Somber.

hot chocolate, and yes, everyone's a winner. Welcome to the home of the best variety of music. This is Nation Radio, and it continues with Becky Hill and David Guetta. I've got some REM on the way as well. That all to come, something from Belinda Carlisle. Yes, there are a number of things kind of worth mentioning, and I think this is probably one of them, to be honest with you. Allegedly, Brits save 13 days a year on everyday tasks, and this is all thanks to having smartphones and gadgets. Now, there's an element of you kind of think, really, that many days in a year you're saving? But then you think about it. How many times have you been thinking, right, how do you do this? You don't know, you're struggling a bit. Hang on a minute. YouTube. YouTube has been the answer for me, like so many people, going, how do you do this? And somebody somewhere has been, you know, brilliant in going, do you know what? I'll make a little video explaining how you do it. So you can but only thank, you know, YouTube and video for saving our lives on many occasions. How do you do that? Let's YouTube it.

0: Nation Radio with Belinda Carlisle. Leave a light on. I wouldn't if I were you if you don't have to. It's getting expensive to run the electricity, isn't it? Okay, music to come. Paul McCartney and Wings, a classic from Madonna all on the way. Something from Bobby Brown as well. All of that before we get to the news. How good is that? So, all of that on the way. But there are also some details we want to give you because, well, another Make Me a Winner is going to happen this coming Friday. How much this week? £600,000. Just think what a difference that could make to your life.
1: Oh, look at that bump. You're glowing.
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1: 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My niece caught RSV after she was born. 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

0: Cat's Eye, and it is Animal, courtesy of Nation Radio this Monday morning. Mark here. I'm going to bring to you, well, the news in a moment or two, so let's find out what's happening in the world. Then after that, music. And boy, are there some good tunes in there today. Mind you, I think it's good tunes every day, but some excellent ones here today. So, Huey Lewis in the news, Steve Winwood, bit of Liberty X in there as well, and some Craig David. Nation
1: 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You have one new voice message. 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
19: This is Nation Radio. top stories this hour. Specialist courts for rape and sexual offences will be rolled out across England and Wales within 2 years. Trial dates will also be fixed from next month to try and prevent delays. The government's announcement of the changes credited Labour MP Charlotte Nicholls. She waived her anonymity as a rape victim to tell the Commons in March that she waited more than 1,000 days to go to court.
20: Every single one of those days was agony, made worse by having a role in public life that meant that the mental health consequences of my trauma were played out in public.
19: Princess Diana's brother says he felt it was his duty to write a new memoir about his sister. He alleges that the then Prince Charles said we'll forget her soon enough following her death in 1997. Buckingham Palace says grief can cloud reason. Health leaders are warning that a sharp decline in organ donation has led to the most challenging period in over a decade. People are being urged to sign the NHS donor register, with family consent falling by almost a fifth over the last 5 years. Specialist nurse Jessica Kemp's encouraging close relatives to talk.
21: I know that it's an incredibly difficult conversation to have, but we're much more likely to actually need an organ transplant than to actually be in a position to become a donor. And so it's really important that we come together, we talk about what organ donation is and what we would want after our death.
19: Residents in Kent evacuated after a fire at a nearby hotel have been told they'll hear from council housing officers today as they hope to return home. There are concerns of structural damage at the Grand Burston in Folkestone. Manchester City leads the Premier League as the only team with a perfect record going into the international break. They got a 5-3 victory over Sunderland. Liverpool are sixth after a 1-0 win at Bournemouth. And Rangers are just 2 points off the top of the Scottish Premiership. They defeated Celtic 1-0 at Parkhead following their 3-0 League Cup triumph at Ibrox the previous Sunday. From Sky News, I'm Cam Hall.
0: Hello, thank you for tuning in. Early breakfast, Mark here. Let me get some music on for you to start this hour from the likes of Liberty X, Steve Winwood, but first up, classic from Take That.

0: Nation Radio with Liberty X. Just a little. Okay, music to come for you in a moment or two. Some Miley. There's also some Blondie as well. Something classic from the 80s from Huey Lewis and the News. All of that coming your way. First up, though, some birthdays. Do you have a birthday today? Congratulations. You're sharing it with these people. Jason Derulo, who is just 37. I say that because I really thought he was older. Obviously, he doesn't look it. But he's been around for a while. That's all it is. 37 today. Liam Gallagher is now 54. And I'm sure that the weather is going to be very kind to him today because it looks like it is. So, yes, the sun will be shining. Bit of sunshine. You got Bill Murray, who is 76 today. So happy birthday to him. And also Stephen King, quite possibly one of the most successful horror writers of all time. 79 years old, so a big happy birthday to him as well. And of course to you, if you have yours.
1: Let's go.

Michael Cimbello, and it is Maniac. All courtesy of the home to the best variety music. This is Nation Radio. Mark here. Welcome to Early Breakfast. Let me get some music on for you from the likes of Olivia Rodrigo. There's something from Bryan Adams on the way as well. Want to touch upon two stories just very quickly, if you don't mind. One of them is that apparently the 1980s has been named Britain's most iconic decade. Now, this is an interesting one, I think, because it is really dependent on who you ask, because if you had your formative years during the 70s or the 60s, you're going to say that. If you had them during the 90s or the 2000s, you're going to say that. But I think largely the 80s were a game changer for so many reasons and so many obvious, you know, purposes, because during the 1980s, we all started to have a little bit more money in our pockets. It all did start to change in that respect. But the music was great. We know that, along with many other things. So the 1980s, one of the other good things about the 1980s, actually, is something I'm about to touch upon from another story. And that is that one in four Brits are now so frightened of unexpected guests, they hide when the doorbell rings. You see, now how times have changed, because it is one of those things where you seem to feel like you have to kind of make a call or a text beforehand saying, is it all right to come over? Whereas when I was growing up, it was very much a case of the doorbell rang or there was a knock on the door. You just answer it. That's how we did things. We didn't worry. We just invited people in. That's how the life was. How very different the life is these days, eh? Anyway, there you go. Changing times, obviously. Welcome along. It is Nation Radio, Monday morning. And this is Olivia Rodrigo.

0: Craig David, 7 days. Welcome to Nation Radio, home to the best variety of music. And we're going to play you something from Travis and Shalimar in just a moment or two. But we're also going to give you the opportunity to, well, win numerous things at the moment, all courtesy of Nation. And here's one of them, because Make Me a Winner is an incredible thing, because you could have the chance to win an incredible sum of money. And this week, £600,000. How about that for the start to your weekend? Nation
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0: Nation Radio with Olivia Dean and Yes, Man I Need. That is it from me for today. Thank you so very much indeed for your company. If you're up and about maybe tomorrow from four, that'd be nice. But any time, you know, from that point onwards, it'd be very nice for you to be joining us. On the way, we're going to bring you Tony and Emma for breakfast, of course. All the usual stuff, including some rather good music, I have to say. Shania Twain, John Farnham, and maybe even a bit of the script all to come up as well. So all of that. First up, though, let's get you up to date with what's happening in the world. Let's find out from the news. And whatever you do, enjoy your Monday. Catch you tomorrow. Your place from four.
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13: The top stories this hour. Victims of serious sexual offences are being promised faster justice under major changes to courts across England and Wales. Every Crown Court will get at least one courtroom specially set up to hear rape cases within the next 2 years. Our reporter Owen Ahrens has more.
14: These specialist courtrooms will have private entrances and waiting rooms so victims don't have to come face to face with the accused. They'll also let people pre-record their evidence and watch sentencing remotely. Rape and serious sexual offence cases will also be given a fixed date rather than being left on floating lists, which can be delayed by months at a time. Last year, rape cases took an average of well over 400 days to complete once they'd reached court.
13: Health leaders say a sharp decline in organ donations led to the most challenging period for transplants in over a decade. More than 8,700 people are currently waiting for treatment across the UK. And Manchester City go into the international break, 3 points clear at the top of the Premier League after a 5-3 victory against Sunderland.
15: Now for the news across London. Police have made a second murder arrest after the remains of a 44-year-old woman were found 7 years after disappearing. Bones were discovered in an area of shrubland in Feltham in West London in August after a wildfire the previous week. Luann Sheen went missing in December 2019. favouring councils to receive an extra £6.5 million in government funding to help reduce pressure on its finances. Council leader Keith Prince has welcomed the announcement but says it won't close the borough's budget gap. Plans to replace the landmark advertising structure at Wandsworth roundabouts have been rejected. The circular structure, known locally as the Pretzel, would have been replaced with a taller tree-inspired design. It was refused despite a recommendation from planning officers. And London's green spaces are changing how they're looked after as hotter and drier summers put pressure on water supplies. Kew Gardens is looking at plants that need less water, while the Royal Parks is monitoring the effects of hotter conditions on trees.
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15: Dry and sunny throughout the day with some wispy clouds and sunshine and highs of 24 Celsius. That's the latest. I'm Caroline Verdon.
16: Hello, good morning, welcome to Monday, start of a brand new week. It's Tony and Emma at breakfast with Shania Twain. Man, I feel like a woman soon. Is John Farnham, you're the voice, Nation.

Shania Twain, Man, I Feel Like a Woman. The Eurythmics are coming real soon. First, here's the script. The crowd was singing Wonderwall. I'll be singing Wonderwall later. I get that ticket link sent through to get my Oasis tickets. God.

0: on in my side. Sounds great on Nation Radio. The best variety of hits at breakfast time for a Monday, September 21st. Shaggy, It Wasn't Me, and Supertramp's Logical Song coming next. 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
22: Good morning. Starting in Hornsey, Tottenham Lane has been closed due to emergency water work. Closed by the Fern Park Road junction, Duke Street in Chelmsford. That's still closed with accident investigation work between Fairfield Road and Victoria Road. And there's a broken down bus on Herschel Street in Slough by the Windsor Road junction. An emergency services incident is closing Kenton Lane in Harrow both ways by the College Hill Road junction. And with the trains, we have got some disruption between Waterloo and Clapham Junction.
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22: There's been an accident on the anti-clockwise M25 approach, the Dartford tunnels. Two lanes have been closed there. Queues are back past Junction 2 for the A2 currently. Tottenham Lane, Hornsey, it's closed for emergency waterwork by the Fern Park Road Junction. And Duke Street in Chelmsford closed for accident investigation work. Herschel Street in Slough, partly blocked with a broken down bus. Got an incident on Kenton Lane, Harrow. A13 westbound at Dagenham is slow. And there's rail disruption between Waterloo and Clapham Junction.
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0: We talk about Ray later on the show. She said something quite amazing. Where do you find out what she's come out with? News headlines, weather next at 7, and the world famous guessing game is coming next. You're with Tony and Emma at breakfast at Nation. Nation
1: 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You want to sit down?
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16: Outside, gloomy skies, a persistent drizzle, and a chilly wind blowing from the west, north, east, and south.
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20: The top stories this hour. Every Crown Court in England and Wales is set to get a courtroom specifically set up for serious sexual offence cases. It's part of a multi-million pound plan to provide faster justice and better support. Our reporter Owen Ahrens has more.
21: The new courtrooms will have private entrances and waiting rooms, along with facilities to pre-record evidence and watch sentencings from a distance. Rape and serious sexual offence trials will also be given fixed dates, ending the long delays that have seen many victims give up on their own cases. Charities have welcomed the changes, calling them necessary and long overdue.
20: Health leaders are warning a sharp decline in organ donation has led to the most challenging period in over a decade. People are being urged to sign the NHS donor register, with family consent falling by almost a fifth over the last 5 years. A record 8,700 people are waiting for a transplant. And Enzo Maresca has 5 Premier League wins from his first 5 games as Manchester City boss going into the international break. They top the table by 3 points after beating Sunderland at 5-3.
0: Now for the news across London. Police have made a second murder arrest after the remains of a 44-year-old woman were found 7 years after disappearing. Bones were discovered in an area of shrubland in Feltham in West London in August after a wildfire the previous week. Luann Sheen went missing in December 2019. Favouring councils to receive an extra £6.5 million in government funding to help reduce pressure on its finances. Council leader Keith Prince has welcomed the announcement but says it won't close the borough's budget gap. Plans to replace the landmark advertising structure at Wandsworth roundabouts have been rejected. The circular structure, known locally as the Pretzel, would have been replaced with a taller tree-inspired design. It was refused despite a recommendation from planning officers. And London's green spaces are changing how they're looked after as hotter and drier summers put pressure on water supplies. Kew Gardens is looking at plants that need less water, while the Royal Parks is monitoring the effects of hotter conditions on trees.
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0: Dry and sunny throughout the day with some wispy clouds and sunshine and highs of 24 Celsius. That's the latest. I'm Caroline Verdon.
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1: September is whizzing by. Can you believe it's Monday, the 21st of September today? Good morning, welcome to the show. Right, the guessing game's coming soon. Ooh, and TV over the weekend.

0: Good morning, we're Nation Radio London. That's great. That's Terence Trent D'Arby, If You Let Me Stay. Next up today, James Blunt's got a brand new song. It's called Taste Like Summer. We'll play that in moments. We're on DAB, Digital Radio, FM, The Nation Player, and of course on your smart speaker. 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
1: Time for the world-famous guessing game. You can play along at home as well. You've got three guesses. Tony Dibbin, do you want to be the guesser today?
0: I'll have a go today. Go on then.
1: All right. 86% of children have lied to their parents about this. What do you think it is?
0: Eating sweets.
1: Oh, yeah. Have you ever seen the experiment where the mum goes,
0: yes, that's very popular on TikTok. Don't touch that. Yeah. I'll be back in a minute. Yep. And so it's weird because you think maybe they're going to do it, but a lot of them don't. They just sit there and don't take it. They really do me out of it.
1: I think my daughter wouldn't, but my son would.
0: Yeah, I'd be the kid that would, I'm afraid. I'd have that.
1: Okay, right. Not that, though. Good guess.
0: I know what it is. Mm-hmm. Where they are. So, you know, I'm going around so-and-so's house.
1: Yeah, and they're not actually there. That's a really good guess.
0: Yeah, no?
1: Yeah, no, not right. So 86% of children
0: have
1: lied to their parents about this.
0: Oh, whether they've got homework or not.
1: Yeah, that's a really, really good guess. I'm surprised that that's actually not the answer. Not quite right. So 86% of children have lied to their parents about brushing their teeth. So you know when you shout up the stairs, have you brushed your teeth? Are we ready to go?
0: I have to check, I do. I go, I can't hear any brushing to start with. That's my first clue, because he's got an electric toothbrush. So I go, can't hear any brushing going on. And also,
1: yeah, and then do you have to breathe on you?
0: Yeah, and also, you're not in the bathroom. It's the other, the other giveaway. And then he's like rumbled, then he's like, oh. And then you get the stumping across the landing. Boom, boom, boom, boom, boom. And
1: I don't understand why they wouldn't want to brush their teeth.
0: No, I've never got this either. I
1: don't get it.
0: I love brushing my teeth. I brush my teeth all the time.
1: Yeah, you do yours like 3-4 times a day.
0: If only I had good teeth. But I don't get it either. Brush your teeth, kids. This is Tony Nimmer.
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0: It's new from James Blunt. It's called Taste Like Summer. We like that a lot. This is Tony and Emma at breakfast. Good morning. Amy Winehouse and Simple Minds next. Make me a
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21: Still a broken down vehicle on the anti-clockwise M25 approaching the Dartford Tunnels. Lane 1 is closed. There are lengthy delays now from Junction 3. The A229 at Chatham northbound. Repair works are closing at the Lord Lees roundabout. Tottenham Lane, Hornsey, that's closed for waterwork. A13 westbound, Raynham to Barking slow. Broken down bus on the North Circular westbound. It's after the Crooked Billet interchange. And rail disruption between Waterloo and Clapham Junction.
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0: promised you a miracle. It's 7:29. You're waking up with Tony and Emma at Breakfast Nation.
1: So I had my cousin's wedding over the weekend.
0: Yes, the wedding. Wow. Where you took the funds to.
1: Yes, it was, yeah. And so the funny thing was, is obviously I never got a plus one originally when these invites came out. They came out a while ago. So my cousin's now husband, his aunt and uncle couldn't come.
0: Free dinner.
1: So he was like, oh, well, you know, if we've already paid for them. So if you want to change tables, we can't change the names or anything on the seating plan, but if you want to change tables, you could go and then you could bring Alberto with you.
0: Right.
1: Lafons with you.
0: Italian so had his debut in front of the extended family.
1: Yes, but on that day, we were known as Elaine and Keith.
0: Right, Elaine and Keith.
1: Because we couldn't change the table names.
0: Yes. So how did you get on, Elaine and Keith?
1: Yeah, it was good. We sat on a table with some other aunts and uncles, and they proceeded to tell us how they don't like the real Elaine and Keith, so they were pleased that we were sat on the table playing Elaine and Keith.
0: Right, this is so many levels going on here.
1: I don't think I look like an Elaine, I don't think he looks like a Keith, but apparently we were better than the real deal,
0: right,
1: so that's great.
0: You actually improved that table. They must have all been going, oh, we've got to go and sit with Elaine and Keith now. And then
1: they rocked up.
0: Who are these two we've got? Well, what we can't understand, and the other one's Italian.
1: The other one was trying to work out whether he needed to change suits during the day.
0: Oh yeah, he wanted to change his outfit, didn't he? Yeah.
1: No, darling. Like, we're here all day, you just wear the same thing. He's like, but we're here for the day and then we're here for the evening. People normally get changed. I was like, no one in England gets changed.
0: Nobody. It's only in the last 15 odd years that the bride started getting changed.
1: Absolutely. I was like, you are not the bride. No.
0: Well, I'm pleased to hear that. This is Tony and Emma
1: on Nation Radio.

0: Trinate and Free sounds great. 7:37 thereabouts. Next up today, travel news. George Ezra and Sister Sledge are lost in music. This is Tony and Emma at breakfast at Nation Radio. One of the grandest Lego sets ever has been revealed, and it is recreation of Downton Abbey. I'm looking at it right now. It's amazing. It features no less than 13 minifigures from Lord Grantham to Mr. Carson. I didn't really watch Downton Abbey, but I know what all this is. And it looks amazing. I tell you what, it does look difficult to build.
1: Some Lego things blow my mind because they are so intricate. How on earth do they work out, like, what bits and how it's going to look like that? You know, like the flowers and things. Mm, mm. It's so clever how they can actually look like the real deal. I love it.
0: Well, they get the master builders do it, don't they? And then once they've got a blueprint, it gets replicated and off it goes.
1: It's so clever. But I tell you what, that Downton Abbey one will cost a fortune.
0: Yes, it will cost an absolute fortune. I can tell you there how much it will cost. It will cost £269.99 of your finest English pounds. That's how much it will cost.
1: Oh, okay, that wasn't as much as I thought. Some of the Star Wars ones are like 800 quid.
0: Oh, yeah. This isn't quite the size of that, but it is cool.
1: Okay.
0: You can flip it around. It's a bit like what they've done with Harry Potter, where you build like the outside, and then if you turn it round, all the rooms are there in the inside.
1: Okay, I like that.
0: If you're a Downton fan, this is for you. This is exactly what. Put this now on your Christmas list. It's nice. I like it a lot. I'm not into Downton, but I do like what they've done with this. This is Tony Nimmer.
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3: 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He's off for a month.
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23: The broken now vehicle anti-clockwise approach the Dartford tunnels. It's been cleared from the M25. Still queues from Junction 2, but all lanes are now open and running once again. Emergency works closing the northbound A229 at Chatham at the Lord Lees roundabout. Also, emergency water work closing Tottenham Lane in Hornsey. Maidstone A229, there's an accident northbound at the M20 Junction 6. Bus fire causing lengthy delays on the North Circular westbound after the Crooked Billet interchange. And rail disruption between Waterloo and Clapham Junction.
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0: Sister Sledge, Lost in Music and Nation Radio, the best variety of hits at breakfast time. Somber, he's having quite the 2026. Let's get on Home Wrecker, coming next today at Nation. Well, it's back, and I gotta say, I said they were gonna be good, and the hosts were brilliant. I think we should, the Strictly's returned, we've now seen the new host. I liked the opening, I really did like the opening. I was so what if it was all pre-recorded.
1: I loved it.
0: Yeah.
1: I loved it.
0: I told you
1: it was
0: going
1: to
0: be good.
1: I had to watch it on catch-up, though, because obviously I was at the wedding on the actual day.
0: Yeah, I was at the motorhoming thing, but I watched it on catch-up, too. I thought it was excellent.
1: Look, my disco balls have gone up, by the way.
0: Oh, here we go. if you're a new listener to the show, Emma has real-life disco balls that she puts up in her house when Strictly's on.
1: Because it gets ready for Christmas, that's why. So okay. I just want to put that in there. Yes, they are like Strictly disco balls. They're like mini ones, but like half decent size, you know, bigger than a tennis ball. And they go up across the ceiling. But that is because Christmas starts with Strictly. It's in the lead up,
0: isn't
1: it?
0: Interesting. See, I think Christmas starts with I'm a Celebrity.
1: No, for me, it's Strictly. So you sit down with your glass of wine, the disco balls are twinkling away, and out they come in their costumes.
0: She can barely contain her own excitement.
1: I mean,
0: this happens every weekend, is it? Oh, thank God I don't live with you. This is Tony and Emma.
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0: There's Somber and Homewrecker on Nation Radio on the way to 8 o'clock. 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Then, of course, the world-famous Golden Era is up just after 9. 60 minutes worth of hits will play from one mystery era music history. 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
22: The
0: top stories this hour. Victims of serious sexual offences are being promised faster justice under major changes to courts across England and Wales. Over the next 2 years, every Crown Court will get at least one room specially set up to hear those cases. Our reporter Owen Ahrens has more.
1: These specialist courtrooms will have private entrances and waiting rooms so victims don't have to come face to face with the accused. They'll also let people pre-record their evidence and watch sentencing remotely. Rape and serious sexual offence cases will also be given a fixed date rather than being left on floating lists, which can be delayed by months at a time. Last year, rape cases took an average of well over 400 days to complete once they'd reached court.
0: Health leaders say a sharp decline in organ donations led to the most challenging period for transplants in over a decade. More than 8,700 people are currently waiting for treatment across the UK. And finally to sports, where Manchester City are heading into the international break, 3 points clear at the top of the Premier League after a 5-3 victory against Sunderland.
22: Now for the news across London. Police have made a second murder arrest after the remains of a 44-year-old woman were found 7 years after disappearing. Bones were discovered in an area of shrubland in Feltham in West London in August after a wildfire the previous week. Luanne Sheen went missing in December 2019. Favouring councils to receive an extra £6.5 million in government funding to help reduce pressure on its finances. Council leader Keith Prince has welcomed the announcement but says it won't close the borough's budget gap. Plans to replace the landmark advertising structure at Wandsworth roundabouts have been rejected. The circular structure, known locally as the Pretzel, would have been replaced with a taller tree-inspired design. It was refused despite a recommendation from planning officers. And London's green spaces are changing how they're looked after as hotter and drier summers put pressure on water supplies. Kew Gardens is looking at plants that need less water, while the Royal Parks is monitoring the effects of hotter conditions on trees.
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22: Dry and sunny throughout the day with some wispy clouds and sunshine and highs of 24 Celsius. That's the latest. I'm Caroline Verdon. Nation
23: Radio. Monday the 21st of September. Thank you so much for joining us. You're listening to Tony and Emma at breakfast. It's just gone 8 o'clock and we're talking about social media sleep hacks.

0: band, The New Radicals, You Get What You Give. He also wrote Life's a Roller Coaster for Ronan Keating, did you know? Right, Ella Langley's coming next. We're waking up the greatest city on planet Earth. This is Nation Radio, made for London. Right, nearly half of us have tried one of these wild social media sleep hacks. What is one of these, Emma?
1: Well, have you seen them on
0: I must
1: like
0: have
1: TikTok
0: done, because I doom scroll for about 3 hours a day.
1: Right, so there's lots of us, obviously, that can't sleep. I'm probably one of them. Unfortunately, there's been doing the rounds of kind of several things that you can do. So you've got the normal stuff, you know, spritz your pillow, put your lavender in it and all of that. But then there started to be these videos where they're saying about like putting onions and things in your socks.
0: I've seen this, but I didn't realise it was to go to sleep. I thought it was to pull all the toxins out of your body. I know you, unless that's what you do and then you fall asleep.
1: Well, you can get those sleep patches that you put on your feet as well, can't they?
0: Right,
1: and
0: yeah.
1: They're on the videos too, and you put them on your feet, and then when you peel them off, they come off black. But
0: right,
1: I just think probably they're changing because
0: they were probably black to start with. You just didn't look properly.
1: Yeah, maybe. They've tried eating kiwi before bed so that that will get them off to sleep. Listening to calming sounds.
0: Yeah.
1: Drinking herbal tea. I mean, we've all tried something, haven't we?
0: It's the people that put the rain sound on. I can't get my head around. That just makes you want to run off to the loo.
1: Oh, I don't know, though. Rain on a tent is quite nice, that sound.
0: Right. I can't think of anything worse. One, I'd imagine being in a tent. Two, it's raining. Three, I might get wet in a tent. That's no good for me.
1: I think the best thing is, rather than watching all these videos in your bed while you're trying to go to sleep, is put the screen down.
0: Yeah, or have the sound effects of first class on a plane. So you just, when you lay there and you go, hello, sir, this is your seat.
1: Oh, you think you're off to the Caribbean?
0: 1A. Here's the champagne. Excellent. Now we'll be back in a moment. And you have all of that going on, and then you think, I'm in first class. And then you'll be asleep. And then when you wake up, you'll be exactly where you were, and you'll be very disappointed the next day. But you can deal with that tomorrow. This is Tony and Emma
1: on Nation Radio.

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21: Anti-clockwise, M25 still really slow towards the Dartford tunnels. There was a broken down vehicle there earlier. Emergency repairs closing the northbound A229 at the Lord Lees roundabout Chatham and also Tottenham Lane in Hornsey both ways. Bus fire causing severe delays on the North Circular westbound. It's after the Crooked Billets interchange and the A12 southbound. There's an accident around Kelvedon towards Junction 23. A2 Gravesend, an accident eastbound delaying you, as is a broken down car on northbound Wandsworth Bridge.
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0: Love it. ELO. Sweet talking woman. Morning, not you, Emma. 8:29. This is Tony and Emma at breakfast. Dua Lipa, New Rules, and Olivia Rodrigo's coming next.
1: I think if I went back to school, I would definitely fail all of my exams. My daughter brought home some homework the other day. Granted, it was maths. Maths has never been a strong point for me. Oh my God, it's hard. Have you seen some of your son's homework?
0: Yeah, I
1: did. Has he brought home anything yet?
0: And I go, I've absolutely no idea what you're doing, mate. So you, if you need help with that, ask ChatGPT.
1: I've got no idea, like, of the stuff. And, like, in the nicest possible way, I was kind of thinking, like, what? Why on earth is she ever going to need this?
0: Yeah.
1: It was completely random. I mean, I remember the good old pi, 3.147 or whatever it is, 5 wow. Reoccurring or whatever.
0: There's
1: that was.
0: What's that bloke, who Pythagoras theorem, I remember him, with somebody who did triangles.
1: Yeah, I remember that.
0: Remember that?
1: But this is off the scale, like yeah. Hard.
0: I mean, I don't know why they need to learn some of this, unless they're going to be like a nuclear physicist or they're going to be, you know, going to be a doctor or something. And fair enough, you do need to know a lot of this stuff. But, you know, for an average kid that's going to leave school and potentially work in Starbucks or be a builder or something, well, he might have to do, well, might have to know geometry to be a builder, might he not?
1: Yeah, but I honestly, it blew my mind. I said, I'm really sorry, darling. You're going to have to take this to, like, someone else's parents that know what they're doing.
0: No, the answer's AI. Just get the AI to do it and go out to the park with your mates. Don't worry about it. In 20 years' time, we won't need to go to school. The AI will just tell you everything you need to know.
1: Right, well, I don't want to tell my children that just yet, but thanks for your lovely godparent advice.
0: More time to watch Death in Paradise. This is Tony and Emma.
1: On Nation Radio.

0: Dua Lipa's new rules. This is Tony and Emma at Breakfast. Good morning. 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You're looking for Nation Player. Ray says she won't record a third album until she falls in love.
1: Oh.
0: Yep.
1: That's a shame because I really like her.
0: Yeah, I really like her.
1: Hope she falls in love soon.
0: After confirming that she plans to name a third studio album and she fell in love, she said, I can't really do that, can I, till I fall actually in love.
1: So, what about falling in love?
0: Well, no.
1: She says,
0: I'm on strike, she says. I'm on strike from making the album until I fall in love, basically. Surely, I've got to find someone to fall in love with. She goes on to say, I've been a songwriter for a really long time, and your perspective, my perspective, has largely been, this didn't work out, or this sucks, I'm alone, my ex this, my ex that. So I'm just very bored of that whole perspective and want to write one from the other end of I'm so in love.
1: Oh, that's nice. I think that's a really nice little goal there. Unfortunately, though, we both know, being divorced and single for a while, that those people don't always come about when you want them to. So she could be waiting a little while. Who knows?
0: If she could phone Adele and give Adele the same advice, that would be great. Imagine if Adele had the same advice. We wouldn't have had half of those songs. This is Tony and Emma.
2: To move in with him. I mean, you practically live with each other already, but that's great. Did you hear that, Joe?
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21: Westbound M2, there's an accident after Junction 5 for Sittingbourne towards Gillingham. Northbound A229, emergency repairs closing the road at Chatham at the Lord Lees roundabout. Also emergency repairs closing Tottenham Lane, Hornsey. A bus fire is causing severe delays on the North Circular westbound after the Crooked Billets interchange. And there's an accident delaying you on the southbound A12 around Kelvedon after Junction 24. Southend Arterial Road is restricted southbound at the Fair Glen interchange. There's a broken down car, Wandsworth Bridge.
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0: Money for Nothing here at Nation Radio with Tony and Emma at breakfast. The Golden Hour is on after 9. Next up, Taylor, I Knew You from Toy Story 5, and Rita Ora's Your Song plays next. You're with Tony and Emma at breakfast, Nation Radio. Many terms recognised by the baby boomers to Generation Xers, that's me, and the millennials, that's you, are falling out of fashion with the new generations, especially when it comes to talking about the weather.
1: Why?
0: Well, it's just they don't use some of the expressions that we do. Many slang terms that were once loved by the older people, that's us, are now out the door for Gen Z and even Gen Alpha, which is the generation
1: like
0: of
1: what?
0: Our kids. Okay, well, let's give you some examples of this.
1: Give me some examples, because I just say it's rain. Oh, like it's raining cats and dogs. Is it something like that? We would say that and the youngsters would be like, what?
0: Yes, that's the kind of thing we're looking at.
1: Right,
0: yeah.
1: Okay.
0: There's other words that they use that we have no idea what it means. So, for example, they use the word mint. They like using the word mint a lot.
1: I thought mint was like good.
0: Yeah, mint weather today. Other things that they won't understand, tosh. We say the word tosh, they don't understand. They cringe at the word lush, they don't like that. They don't like chuffed either. So when we say these kind of things, and they don't like dishy, and they've absolutely no idea what wazzock means.
1: Wazzock, I've known that for years.
0: And also the big no-no currently with Gen Alpha is to say the word naff. They don't like the word naff at all.
1: Oh, I think naff's quite good.
0: Yeah. I think a lot of the words that you say now, like peng and whatever the hell else I hear my children talking about, I think that's naff. So you can stick that in your social...
1: Naff jar.
0: Yeah, stick it wherever you're, yeah. So you can stick that in your where?
1: Naff jar.
0: Okay, we've just invented something. What have you given to the world, Gen Alpha? This is Tony and Emma.
1: On Nation Radio.

0: Taylor Swift, I knew it. I knew you from Toy Story 5. It is almost 9, which means the world famous Golden Hour is coming next today. We'll load in 60 minutes worth of hits from one mystery era music history. When you figure out which year it is, WhatsApp us 07740938500.
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0: top stories this hour. Every Crown Court in England and Wales is set to get a room specially set up for serious sexual offence cases. It's part of a multi-million pound plan to provide faster justice and better support. Our reporter Owen Ahrens has more.
1: The new courtrooms will have private entrances and waiting rooms, along with facilities to pre-record evidence and watch sentencings from a distance. Rape and serious sexual offence trials will also be given fixed dates, ending the long delays that have seen many victims give up on their own cases. Charities have welcomed the changes, calling them necessary.
0: Health leaders are encouraging families to have difficult conversations after a sharp decline in organ donation. NHS Blood and Transplant says urgent actions needed to help 8,700 people on UK's waiting list. And Enzo Maresca has 5 Premier League wins from his first 5 games as Manchester City boss going into the international break. They topped the table by 3 points after beating Sunderland 5-3. Elsewhere, Rangers are just 2 points off the top of the Scottish Premiership after a 1-0 victory against Celtic at Parkhead.
2: Now for the news across London. Police have made a second murder arrest after the remains of a 44-year-old woman were found 7 years after disappearing. Bones were discovered in an area of shrubland in Feltham in West London in August after a wildfire the previous week. Luanne Sheen went missing in December 2019. Favouring councils to receive an extra £6.5 million in government funding to help reduce pressure on its finances. Council leader Keith Prince has welcomed the announcement but says it won't close the borough's budget gap. Plans to replace the landmark advertising structure at Wandsworth Roundabouts have been rejected. The circular structure, known locally as the Pretzel, would have been replaced with a taller tree-inspired design. It was refused despite a recommendation from planning officers. And London's green spaces are changing how they're looked after as hotter and drier summers put pressure on water supplies. Kew Gardens is looking at plants that need less water, while the Royal Parks is monitoring the effects of hotter conditions on trees.
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2: Dry and sunny throughout the day with some wispy clouds and sunshine and highs of 24 Celsius. That's the latest. I'm Caroline Verdon.
6: Here we go. It's time for the Mystery Golden Hour. 60 minutes worth of hits we'll play right here, right now, from one mystery era music history. Gloria Estefan, 1, 2, 3, coming soon. First, let's start here with Deacon Blue, Real Gone Kid. The question is, what's the year? If you think you can answer that question, WhatsApp us 07740 938 500. Let's go.

U2 released Angel of Harlem in this year. Gloria Estefan released 1, 2, 3. And remember this record, it's Eighth Wonder, I'm Not Scared. It's a Mystery Golden Hour, Nation Radio.

0: Yes, the only way is up with the plastic population. But which year did you first hear this amazing record? We're still dancing to it now. This was the year, by the way, there was a kind of unexpected winner of the Eurovision.
1: Well, I just want to call up the top five again, and you see how close it was. We're just looking at the top five now on our screens. 137, Switzerland. The United Kingdom just 1 point behind at 136. What a finish.
0: What a finish indeed. Celine Dion won Eurovision for Switzerland in this year. But which year? 07740938500. That's our number to play along. Arthur Noyes and Tom Jones teamed up in this year, and Eddie Grant released Give Me Hope, Joanna. We'll play both of those next.
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Vanessa Paradis, Joe Le Taxi. This is the Mystery Golden Hour for Monday. This was the year that a TV show arrived on Sunday evenings, which literally put the fear of God into an entire generation, as they knew as soon as they heard this theme song, they were going to bed and they had to get up and go to school the next day. Ready?

0: If there's any show that is worthy of a reboot in 2026, it's that one. London's Burning. If there's any TV execs listening, reboot London's Burning. Go on, I dare you. But it'd be a surefire winner. It would be an absolute belter. Right, let's get on Danny Wilson, Kylie Minogue and the Christians. All coming next today on our amazing Golden Hour here at Nation Radio.
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0: News and the big reveal. The Summer Olympics were held in Seoul in South Korea. Vauxhall Cavalier got a revamp and the Peugeot 405 was European Car of the Year in this year. Countryfile was shown on our screens for the first time. Elton John split from his wife, yep. The first GCSE candidates received their results in that little folder that we all got. Record of Achievement, that's in the loft somewhere. And cassettes and CDs outsold vinyl for the first time. The year was, of course, 1988.
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19: This is Nation Radio. the top stories this hour. Victims of serious sexual offences are being promised faster justice under major changes to courts across England and Wales. Over the next 2 years, every Crown Court will get at least one room specially set up to hear those cases. Our reporter Owen Ahrens has more.
20: These specialist courtrooms will have private entrances and waiting rooms so victims don't have to come face to face with the accused. They'll also let people pre-record their evidence and watch sentencing remotely. Rape and serious sexual offence cases will also be given a fixed date rather than being left on floating lists, which can be delayed by months at a time. Last year, rape cases took an average of well over 400 days to complete once they'd reached court.
19: Health leaders say a sharp decline in organ donations led to the most challenging period for transplants in over a decade. More than 8,700 people are currently waiting for treatment across the UK. And there's a warning that tea shortages could soon hit UK supermarkets. Farmers in Kenya say climate change is damaging crops and cutting their incomes.
21: Now for the news across London. Police have made a second murder arrest after the remains of a 44-year-old woman were found 7 years after disappearing. Bones were discovered in an area of shrubland in Feltham in West London in August after a wildfire the previous week. Luanne Sheen went missing in December 2019. Favouring councils to receive an extra £6.5 million in government funding to help reduce pressure on its finances. Council leader Keith Prince has welcomed the announcement but says it won't close the borough's budget gap. Plans to replace the landmark advertising structure at Wandsworth Roundabouts have been rejected. The circular structure, known locally as the Pretzel, would have been replaced with a taller tree-inspired design. It was refused despite a recommendation from planning officers. And London's green spaces are changing how they're looked after as hotter and drier summers put pressure on water supplies. Kew Gardens is looking at plants that need less water, while the Royal Parks is monitoring the effects of hotter conditions on trees.
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21: Dry and sunny throughout the day with some wispy clouds and sunshine and highs of 24 Celsius. That's the latest. I'm Caroline Verdon.
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0: Dolly Parton, 9 to 5 here on Nation Radio London. And before that, I Just Might from Bruno Mars. 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

0: Mark Conan, Walking in Memphis, and Dermot Kennedy before that, and Kiss Me. We're going to be celebrating the birthday of the frontman of one of Britain's greatest bands. 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

current song from Sienna Spiro. That is Great Expectation this Monday morning on Nation Radio. Good morning, this is Mark Collins. It's the 21st of September. It was on this day in 1971, the first edition of the new BBC TV music show, The Old Grey Whistle Test, was aired. Meatloaf released his debut album, Bat Out of Hell, on this day in 1977. Not a bad debut, as debuts go. Madonna scored her first UK number one album when Like a Virgin went to the top of the charts on this day in 85. And also on this day in 85, with a little help from MTV exposure, Money for Nothing gave Dire Straits their first US number one single. Status Quo put themselves in the Guinness Book of Records by appearing at four venues in one day. They appeared in Sheffield, Glasgow, Birmingham and London, performing over a 12-hour period. Would have been Leonard Cohen's birthday today, born on this day, 1934. The American guitarist with the Eagles, Don Felder, 79 years old today. Phil Taylor, the drummer with Motorhead, he was born on this day, 1954. Corinne Drury, the singer of Swing Out Sister, is 67 today. Faith Hill, the American country singer, 59 years old today. Happy birthday to Jason Derulo. He's 37 years old today, but celebrating his 54th birthday today. Happy birthday.

0: is old today. There he is with Oasis, of course, and Some Might Say here on Nation Radio. Good morning, this is Mark Collins. Latest news headlines next at 11 o'clock. And then get ready for Monday morning's Weekday Link. We will play, as per usual, at 11:20 this morning here on Nation. Nation
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14: The top stories this hour, and news just in. After widespread disruption earlier this month, the UK's air traffic control service is facing another problem. Experts are examining an issue at a centre in Prestwick in Scotland. Delays are being reported at Manchester, Newcastle and Edinburgh airports. Every Crown Court in England and Wales will get a specialist room to deal with rape and serious sexual offence cases within 2 years. Victims will be kept apart from defendants and given fixed trial dates. The victims' minister, Alex Davies-Jones, tells us the changes will make a big difference.
15: I want everyone who has been a victim of these crimes to feel confident in coming forward and confident that when they do so, they will have a robust criminal justice system to deal with these crimes.
14: Health leaders are warning the NHS is facing the most challenging period for transplants in over 10 years. There are concerns over a sharp decline in organ donation as record numbers of people wait for a match. And Normandy veteran Ken Hay has died at the age of 101. He dedicated years to educating children about World War II.
21: Now for the news across London. A second person's been arrested in connection with the murder of Southampton mum Joanne Sheen. She went missing aged 44 in December 2019. Her bones were discovered in an area of shrubland in Feltham in West London after a wildfire in August. An extra £6.75 million has been announced for Havering Council to help it change how costly services are delivered. Council leader Keith Prince says the funding is welcome, but more support is needed to meet rising social care and housing costs. The landmark pretzel advertising structure at Wandsworth Roundabout set to remain after councillors rejected plans to replace it. The proposed 25-metre-high design would have featured four larger advertising boards. Six councillors voted against the scheme, with three in favour. And Kew Gardens is looking at plants that need less water as London faces hotter and drier summers. The Royal Parks is also monitoring the effect of these conditions on trees. Thames Water says water levels have not yet recovered from this year's hot summer.
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21: Warm and sunny for the rest of the day, blue skies with the odd wispy cloud and highs of 24. That's the latest. I'm Caroline Verdon.
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0: song that always reminds me of my misspent youth. Shannon with Let the Music Play here on Nation Radio. And before that, I played you Teddy Swims with Mr. Know-It-All. It's time for Monday morning's weekday link. Three songs to play you that today are all linked by one word. Yes, it is a blankety-blank type weekday link. I play you the first two out of the three. You suss out what the word is that links those two songs and then apply the same logic, please, and come up with song number three before midday. Let me know your thoughts on this WhatsApp number, 07740 938 500, 07740 938 500. And song number one on Monday's weekday link is next here at Nation Radio.
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0: Bruce Springsteen, Hungry Heart on Nation Radio. And before that, I played you Good For You from Olivia Rodrigo. We have winners on this morning's weekday link. Well done to Charlie and Kev, the landscape gardeners. They're first through with the right answer. Well done, chaps. I thought today's was quite a difficult one. Song number three is on the way before midday today here at Nation. Nation
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18: 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Are you?

0: You know what they say, no quo, no show. Song number three on today's Weekday Link is Paper Plane from Status Quo. We were looking for the word waste that links all three songs. 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Well done if you got it. If not, have another go tomorrow, Tuesday morning's Weekday Link at 11:20. On the way next, though, after the midday news, an hour of 80s songs coming up on the Nation 80s Takeover here on Nation Radio. 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
20: The top stories this hour. The UK's air traffic control operator says an issue affecting flights this morning has now been fixed after earlier disruption. NATS says there could still be delays at airports in the north of England, Scotland and Northern Ireland, though. Here's travel expert Simon Calder.
21: If you're delayed by an hour to or from one of the airports in the northern half of the UK, then you're doing pretty well. I'm seeing delays of up to 4 hours. That is going to build into more cancellations.
20: The Transport Secretary says she acknowledges how deeply frustrating it is for passengers. passengers. The Prime Minister says new specialist courts to deal with rape and sexual offence cases in England and Wales will help improve prosecution rates. Every Crown Court will have at least one room dedicated to those cases over the next 2 years. Supermodel Cindy Crawford's son, Presley Gerbers, died at the age of 27. We're told he'd been at a rehab facility at the time of his death on Sunday. And apparently tea shortages could soon hit UK supermarkets. Farmers in Kenya are warning climate change is damaging crops.
3: Now for the news across London. A second person's been arrested in connection with the murder of Southampton mum Joanne Sheen. She went missing aged 44 in December 2019. Her bones were discovered in an area of shrubland in Feltham in West London after a wildfire in August. An extra £6.75 million has been announced for Havering Council to help it change how costly services are delivered. Council leader Keith Prince says the funding is welcome, but more support is needed to meet rising social care and housing costs. The landmark pretzel advertising structure at Wandsworth Roundabout set to remain after councillors rejected plans to replace it. The proposed 25-metre-high design would have featured four larger advertising boards. Six councillors voted against the scheme, with three in favour. And Kew Gardens is looking at plants that need less water as London faces hotter and drier summers. The Royal Parks is also monitoring the effect of these conditions on trees. Thames Water says water levels have not yet recovered from this year's hot summer.
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3: Warm and sunny for the rest of the day. Blue skies with the odd wispy cloud and highs of 24. That's the latest. I'm Caroline Verdon.
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0: Good afternoon and welcome to Monday afternoon's edition of the Nation 80s Takeover. 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

0: Strawberry Switchblade on the Nation 80s takeover from Nation Radio. And since yesterday, they loved a polka dot, didn't they? They were a couple from Glasgow, Jill Bryson and Rose McDonald, and they formed their pop duo in Glasgow back in 1981. Strawberry Switchblade on Nation Radio, and before that, the Pet Shop Boys from that 1986 album Please, and I played you Suburbia, with songs on the way from The Quiet One and Donna Summer next, here on the Nation 80s takeover from Nation Radio.
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0: There's a man who likes wedding cake. He's been married four times. Billy Joel on Nation Radio with We Didn't Start the Fire, the soundtrack to his life since he was born in 1949. And before that, Shake Your Love from Debbie Gibson on the Nation 80s Takeover from Nation Radio. 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

0: Monday afternoon's edition of the Nation 80s Takeover from Nation Radio London. Thank you very much for your company for today. I'll see you for Tuesday morning show tomorrow at 10. Tony Shepherd's on the way next after the latest news headlines at 1 o'clock. Nation
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18: You know, Charlie Bigham says you can't rush perfection. Ponder over the word simmer for a second. Almost a whisper, isn't it? Flavour is shy. It takes its time. It's why Charlie gives the ragu for his lasagna oodles of time to simmer. Because time, well, isn't it the most important ingredient of all? Charlie Bigham's slowly does it.
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7: the top stories this hour. Airlines are demanding urgent action after disruption following a second air traffic control issue in less than 2 weeks. Flights were cancelled earlier and many more are still delayed in Scotland, Northern England and Northern Ireland. National Air Traffic Services says the issue was unrelated to a software fault earlier this month. Speaking last week, Chief Executive of NATS, Martin Roll, said people are always looking for someone to blame.
13: When something goes wrong, it is almost always because it is something very, very obscure, because we test everything so carefully.
7: Google's been fined the equivalent of around £343 million because of the way it used people's location data. Ireland's privacy regulator says some users might not have realised their movements were used to target ads or work out their interests. And a man from West London who made fake records has been jailed for 3.5 years. Riham Ahmed made millions from what police have described as the UK's biggest ever haul of fake vinyl.
14: Now for the news across London. A second person's been arrested in connection with the murder of Southampton mum Joanne Sheen. She went missing aged 44 in December 2019. Her bones were discovered in an area of shrubland in Feltham in West London after a wildfire in August. An extra £6.75 million has been announced for Havering Council to help it change how costly services are delivered. Council leader Keith Prince says the funding is welcome, but more support is needed to meet rising social care and housing costs. The landmark pretzel advertising structure at Wandsworth Roundabout set to remain after councillors rejected plans to replace it. The proposed 25-metre-high design would have featured four larger advertising boards. Six councillors voted against the scheme, with three in favour. And Kew Gardens is looking at plants that need less water as London faces hotter and drier summers. The Royal Parks is also monitoring the effect of these conditions on trees. Thames Water says water levels have not yet recovered from this year's hot summer.
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14: Warm and sunny for the rest of the day. Blue skies with the odd wispy cloud and highs of 24. That's the latest. I'm Caroline Verdon.
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0: Thanks for those great 80s. More 80s from midday tomorrow on Nation's 80s Takeover. And good afternoon. I'm Tony Shepherd here with you with more of the best variety of hits, just like this from Katie. Nation.

0: Weird Al song can just take you back to a certain place in your life. I really remember going to the fun fair and that was playing. And I was on the waltzer and, you know, you're spinning around. Oh, I tell you, they're the worst thing. Give me any kind of roller coaster, but anything where you spin, that's it. I'm gone. But it's weird, that song was playing. Well, it was playing for a moment while I was near the speaker, and then you'd spin around and you'd go back round, and then someone had spin the car. Climb your Fisher. Ah, oh, dear, the memories, eh? Great memories. Make me a
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0: It's Fever Dream on Nation Radio from Alex Warren. Tony Shepherd here. We'll get you up to date with your top stories for 2 o'clock. 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I've got a selection of some great songs from the 90s. Weekdays from 2. We take you back to the 90s and it's on the way for this afternoon now.
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16: The top stories this hour. There's been another apology from the body which runs air traffic across the UK, just a couple of weeks on from a previous issue. This time it's mainly hit flights in Scotland, Northern Ireland and Northern England. Although NATS says the problem's fixed, passengers are still being warned to expect delays and cancellations. Labour MP Charlotte Nicholls, who spoke bravely in the Commons about her own experience, says dedicated courtrooms for sexual offences are an important milestone. Every Crown Court in England and Wales is being promised at least one. with private waiting areas and fixed trial dates. Helen Jenner has just been named as the leader of Reform UK in Wales. It follows the resignation of Dan Thomas. President Putin's United Russia Party has retained its decisive majority in the National Parliament. It was a tightly controlled poll, though, which excluded most candidates who oppose Moscow's war in Ukraine. And Brooklyn Peltz Beckham and Paris Hilton are among those who've been remembering model Presley Gerber. The son of supermodel Cindy Crawford died at the age of 27 in a rehab facility yesterday.
6: Now for the news across London. A second person's been arrested in connection with the murder of Southampton mum Joanne Sheen. She went missing aged 44 in December 2019. Her bones were discovered in an area of shrubland in Feltham in West London after a wildfire in August. An extra £6.75 million has been announced for Havering Council to help it change how costly services are delivered. Council leader Keith Prince says the funding is welcome, but more support is needed to meet rising social care and housing costs. The landmark pretzel advertising structure at Wandsworth Roundabout set to remain after councillors rejected plans to replace it. The proposed 25-metre-high design would have featured four larger advertising boards. Six councillors voted against the scheme, with three in favour. And Kew Gardens is looking at plants that need less water as London faces hotter and drier summers. The Royal Parks is also monitoring the effect of these conditions on trees. Thames Water says water levels have not yet recovered from this year's hot summer.
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6: Warm and sunny for the rest of the day. Blue skies with the odd wispy cloud and highs of 24. That's the latest. I'm Caroline Verdon.
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0: Good afternoon, Tony Shepherd here. The next 30 minutes is going to be packed full of great songs from the 90s and plenty of memories. Let's kick off with this, a fine song from Edwyn Collins.

0: this song was released, Auto-Tune was something which, well, we weren't meant to know that was there. It was sort of part of the smoke and mirrors and the magic of getting singers to hit that note perfectly. But that one, they turned it right up and made a feature out of it. Share and Believe on Nation Radio's Back to the 90s, and what a great 90s hit it was. Lighthouse Family, Just a Mo for You, one of their trademark songs, and Ace of Base coming up as well. Nation
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0: superstar Taylor Swift and Anti-Hero on Nation Radio. I'm Tony Shepherd. We'll get you up to date with the top stories for 3 o'clock locally, nationally and internationally in just a moment. 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
17: The top stories this hour. Air traffic control operator NATS says an issue at its Prestwick Centre in Ayrshire has now been fixed, but passengers can expect disruption throughout the day. Flights have been delayed and cancelled in Scotland, Northern England and Northern Ireland. Alterations to the way courts handle serious sexual offences in England and Wales have been welcomed by the Victims Minister. Alex Davis-Jones has called violence against women and girls a national epidemic. Victims will be kept apart from defendants and given fixed trial dates in changes aimed at making the process less traumatic. Helen Jenner's the new leader of Reform in Wales. It's after Dan Thomas stepped down following his arrest on suspicion of assault and controlling or coercive behaviour. He's denied wrongdoing. And five players have withdrawn from Thomas Tuchel's latest England squad. Cole Palmer, Declan Rice, Kobbie Mainoo, Marcus Rashford and Tino Livramento are all now out. Morgan Gibbs-White and James Garner have been called up for the Nations League games with Spain, the Czech Republic and Croatia.
3: Now for the news across London. 7 years after her disappearance, police have made a second murder arrest after the remains of a Southampton mother were found in West London. The bones of Joanne Sheen were found following a wildfire in shrubland in Feltham in August. She went missing aged 44 in December 2019. Hotter and drier summers are putting pressure on water supplies in London. Kew Gardens is using plants that need less water and collecting rainwater for use. The Royal Park says some trees could have shorter lifespans because of changing conditions. £6.5 million in funding has been given to Havering Borough Council to help reduce pressures on its finances. Keith Price, the council leader, has welcomed the funding announcement but says more support is needed to meet rising housing costs and social care. And an infamous advertising structure at Wandsworth Roundabout, known as the Pretzel, won't be replaced. Plans to change it into a taller, tree-inspired design have been rejected after councillors refused the application.
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3: Sunny spells as we head towards the early evening with highs of 23 dropping to 15 overnight. That's the latest. I'm Josh Tate. Yeah.
0: Good afternoon, Tony Shepherd here. We've got some fine music for you this afternoon. It's a busted favourite in just a bit after this from the Spin Doctors from the 90s. Nation.

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0: even comes with its own dance. Beyoncé and Single Ladies on Nation's Old School Run. U2 and Desire played just before that as well. Tony Shepherd here with you. If you like your retro tunes, don't miss the Golden Hour. Back with you tomorrow morning from 9 a.m. See if you can work out our mystery year. Stevie Wonder sings in just the mo after your latest travel. 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
2: Northbound M1, there's a broken down car in lane 4. It's after junction 8 for Hemel Hempstead. Queues are back to the M25. Anti-clockwise on the 25 after junction 6 for Godstone. There's a broken down vehicle in lane 1. That's causing queues back to the M23. Also clockwise, a broken down van in lane 1 after junction 24 for Potters Bar. Queues are back to South Mimms. Tottenham Lane, Hornsey, still an emergency road closure for water work. And also Southend Arterial Road, accident eastbound before the M25.
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19: The top stories this hour. The body which runs air traffic across the UK has apologised for a second problem in less than 2 weeks. It's causing flight cancellations and delays. The issue has now been fixed, but disruptions expected for some time. David's been delayed at Edinburgh Airport for almost 12 hours. He's come from Australia to visit his wife's family in Dublin.
20: We've travelled all around the world and this is the longest delay for an hour's flight. It's bizarre. So 9:30 we arrived, we checked in, checked our bags in, no one mentioned anything, and then we got messages on Wi-Fi, and then you get told that, oh no, we're delayed and we're not leaving until 11 o'clock tonight. Here's £3.50 for your trouble.
19: Cleveland police have arrested 12 people in a crackdown on organised crime in Middlesbrough. It follows a number of serious incidents over recent weeks, including a crash in which 7 people died and a suspected arson attack which killed a woman and her niece. And five players have withdrawn from Thomas Tuchel's England squad ahead of the Nations League matches. They include Declan Rice and Cole Palmer.
4: Now for the news across London. 7 years after her disappearance, police have made a second murder arrest after the remains of a Southampton mother were found in West London. The bones of Joanne Sheen were found following a wildfire in shrubland in Feltham in August. She went missing aged 44 in December 2019. Hotter and drier summers are putting pressure on water supplies in London. Kew Gardens is using plants that need less water and collecting rainwater for use. The Royal Park says some trees could have shorter lifespans because of changing conditions. £6.5 million in funding has been given to Havering Borough Council to help reduce pressures on its finances. Keith Price, the council leader, has welcomed the funding announcement but says more support is needed to meet rising housing costs and social care. And an infamous advertising structure at Wandsworth Roundabout, known as the Pretzel, won't be replaced. Plans to change it into a taller tree-inspired design have been rejected after councillors refused the application.
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4: Sunny spells as we head towards the early evening with highs of 23 dropping to 15 overnight. That's the latest. I'm Josh Tate.
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15: 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Just after 4 o'clock, Monday afternoon. Let me get you through till 8 o'clock. Right, Foxy here, drive time. 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
15: And an impeccable playlist to get you through the rest of your Monday afternoon into Monday night. Right, the script coming up with some new music. Got Boy Meets Girl, classic from Coldplay, Paul Simon, Backstreet Boys, and some of the best new music around. Try welcome to Nation.

0: Songs to sing along to. It's kind of what your radio is made for. Right, Foxy here on Drive Time. Hall & Oates, Sonic, It Feels So Good. And we do play the best variety of hits. So some classics mixed up with some of the best new music around, which will include The Script's new song, The Crowd Was Singing Wonderwall.
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Right, Neil Fox here, Drive Time. Selena every day works hard to get the latest traffic and travel for London and the South East sorted. She's coming up in just

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17: Still running slowly northbound to M1. There was a broken down car earlier after Junction 8 for Hemel Hempstead. Anti-clockwise M25 slowing after that earlier broken down car, which was after Junction 6 for Godstone. There is still a broken down van clockwise in lane 1 after Junction 24 for Potters Bar. In Waterloo, there's been a gas leak. Waterloo Road has been closed both ways by the Old Vic. Meanwhile, Southend Arterial Road eastbound, ongoing accident. It's after the M25 at Junction 29. And there's a broken down lorry on Kingston Road in Yule.
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Adventures of a Lifetime and Coldplay. That's Drive Time. Right, Foxy here, Monday afternoon. Some birthdays today. Jason Derulo is 37. Liam Gallagher is 54. I wonder if he'll raise a smile for his 54th birthday. You hope so. Come on, you moody git. Bill Murray is 76 today, and Stephen King is 79 today. It's International Day of Peace, and it is World Alzheimer's Day today. If you're involved in any of those big campaigns, then I hope you're having a good Monday afternoon, 21st of September.

0: Always the best songs to sing along to. Boy Meets Girl, Waiting for a Star to Fall, Golden from the K-pop Demon Hunters before it. Traffic and Travel with Selena coming up very shortly. And the BSBs and Clean Bandit all ready to play for you. 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
0: Now, we're going to talk about Natalie, who was last Friday's big winner, a little bit later on. 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
16: Clockwise M25, there's a broken down car. It's in lane 4 of 6 before junction 15 for the M4. Queues are back to Staines. Fairmeadow, Maidstone, the A229 northbound. There's an accident blocking the road there from Maidstone Bridge to St Peter's Bridge. Waterloo, we've got problems with a gas leak. Waterloo Road has been closed both ways, also affecting the cut there, so all routes around the Old Vic. Southend Arterial Road eastbound, there's an accident blocking one lane. It's after the M25 at junction 29. Whilst in Chatham North, northbound, ongoing repair works on the A229 at the Lord Lees roundabout.
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0: The best variety of hits. We're Nation. There's some new music from Cat's Eye and Animal. Clean Bandit before it and the BSBs and Quit Playing Games. Right, good afternoon. Is there a song that makes you happy? It might be different from the one that you were thinking about on Friday. It's Monday now, so if you've got a Monday happy song, then we have the happy hour going on air between 7 and 8. 60 minutes of songs to put a smile on your face. Now, I know it's, what is happy? What song makes you happy? It literally is a very simple question. Let us know, and maybe we can add it into our playlist this evening. 077-409-38-500. That is our WhatsApp number. 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News headlines on the way at 5. Selena's got some traffic on coming up as well very shortly.
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9: The top stories this hour. Ryanair's renewed its call for the head of the UK's air traffic control body to resign or be fired. Flights in and out of Northern Ireland, Scotland and parts of England are being affected by a second issue in under a fortnight. It has been fixed, but disruptions continuing for passengers like Lewis Reeves, who's trying to get to Manchester from Amsterdam.
10: As we were going through security, we got a notification saying the flight was cancelled. And we basically had to use the website to book another flight. There wasn't one available on Sunday, so we had to stay overnight. And basically the same's happened again today. We got to the airport, and as we were going through security, we found out the flight had been cancelled.
9: The Prime Minister says the scales of justice must be rebalanced with victims put first. Specialist courtrooms to deal with sexual offences are being promised in England and Wales over the next 2 years. And Google says the policy is behind its around £345 million fine over location data has since been changed. Ireland's privacy regulator found some users may not have realised it was being used to target ads.
16: Now for the news across London. 7 years after her disappearance, police have made a second murder arrest after the remains of a Southampton mother were found in West London. The bones of Joanne Sheen were found following a wildfire in shrubland in Feltham in August. She went missing aged 44 in December 2019. Hotter and drier summers are putting pressure on water supplies in London. Kew Gardens is using plants that need less water and collecting rainwater for use. The Royal Park says some trees could have shorter lifespans because of changing conditions. £6.5 million in funding has been given to Havering Borough Council to help reduce pressures on its finances. Keith Price, the council leader, has welcomed the funding announcement but says more support is needed to meet rising housing costs and social care. And an infamous advertising structure at Wandsworth Roundabout, known as the Pretzel, won't be replaced. Plans to change it into a taller tree-inspired design have been rejected after councillors refused the application.
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16: Sunny spells as we head towards the early evening with highs of 23 dropping to 15 overnight. That's the latest. I'm Josh Tate. Nation
0: Radio. It is already after 5 o'clock. I hope your Monday afternoon is going all right. I'm Neil Fox. This is Drive Time and we are Nation Radio London with Santana and Rob Thomas.

Shame Reaction and Diana Ross. Right, hello to Julie in Sunbury-on-Thames. Oh, sorry, I just hit my microphone. Hey, Julie, happy birthday. Hope you're having a good day today. Apparently, you are a new convert to Nation Radio London, which is great to hear. And it's very nice to be back on your Drive Time Radio as well. Anyway, I hope you're having a good Monday. You're a big fan of Bruno Mars, so any song by Bruno Mars would be perfect for your birthday. Here we go. I Just Might Then. You out tonight or were you celebrating at the weekend, Julie? Anyway, very nice to have you listening to Nation.

0: We are Nation London. Traffic and Travel with Selena coming up very shortly. Cheryl Cool and The Cause and also Curiosity Killed the Cat. There's a blast from the past. Coming up very shortly. £600,000 is the amount of money we are giving away this Friday on Make Me a Winner. Natalie from Irvine in Scotland was the big winner on Friday afternoon. So her and her husband William, they got two young boys aged 3 and 4 as well. They're going to buy themselves a home with their proceeds, which is just amazing. Properly life-changing. And they're going to head off to Lapland with the kids and go and visit Father Christmas this year. Something they've always wanted to do.
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2: Got three lanes closed clockwise. M25, Potters Bar to Enfield, junctions 24 to 25. It's due to an accident. It's only lane one that's passable. Anti-clockwise from junction 3 to 2 towards the A2, there's an accident. Road is partly blocked. The instant Fairmeadow Maidstone, the A229 northbound, has been cleared. There is a gas leak being dealt with in Waterloo. Waterloo Road is closed. I think the cut is also affected there by the Old Vic. Southend Arterial Road eastbound, there's an accident taking up one lane after the M25. And we've got a broken down vehicle in lane 2 off the eastbound North Circular at the Kenning Hall interchange.
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What Can I Do? Cause. Seems a perfectly apt song to start talking about International Day of Peace, because it is today officially recognised by the United Nations, the 21st of September every year. This started as an organisation called Peace One Day, where this guy had this idea, wouldn't it be amazing if just for one day of the year we could have peace? And him and his organisation worked really hard, eventually got recognised by the United Nations, and now it's become this worldwide thing, an International Day of Peace. And I guess it sounds like such a huge idea, and then you think, well, what can I do? Well, we can do all kinds of things, actually, just to help out. I suppose we can just make sure, whether it's a very local level or with your friends or your community or your school or your business, or and then on a wider level, you just hope that people can just do small, tiny things. But I guess if we all do small, tiny things and invest in peace for everyone, everywhere, every day, we would end up with a more beautiful, peaceful world. It sounds idealistic, but why not be idealistic, for goodness sake? It's better than the alternative, right?

0: Curiosity Killed the Cat and Misfit. We are Nation London, right, Monday afternoon. Last Friday, Natalie in Scotland, she got that lovely phone call from Gemma to say she'd won £555,000. And what's the first thing she was going to do with the money?
1: Oh, my God. My sister just passed her driving test not that long ago as well, so I can treat her. And the boys, I'm going to book a holiday to Lapland for next Christmas.
0: So that's Natalie sorted then. How about you? Let's make sure we get your number in the draw. It's 600 grand this week. Make me a
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22: Clockwise M25 traffic being held. There's been a serious accident between Junction 24 Potters Bar and 25 for Enfield. Severe delays, queues about to Junction 22, very slow on the opposite carriageway as well. In Waterloo, a gas leak's being dealt with. Waterloo Road is closed. The cart's also affected, I think, by the Old Vic there. Arterial Road, eastbound A127, before the Bellhouse Road Junction, there's been an incident. Also, the South End Arterial Road, eastbound, there's an ongoing accident closing one lane after the M25. And North Circular eastbound, there's a broken down vehicle still in lane 2 at the Kenning Hall interchange.
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0: another ridiculously catchy song from Taylor Swift. I Knew It, I Knew You. We are Nation Radio London, best variety of hits. Latest news headlines coming up at 6. The happy hour is just 1 hour away, and we got some traffic and travel on the way as well.
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17: The top stories this hour. The head of the UK's air traffic control system is facing fresh criticism after a second major problem in less than 2 weeks. A connectivity issue has affected flights from Scotland, Northern Ireland and Northern England. It has been resolved. The disruption remains. A sleep-deprived mom who caused a fatal crash in South London has been spared jail. The court heard Erica Bueno drifted into oncoming traffic in Eltham in 2023. She's been given a suspended sentence of 10 months. 77-year-old Arthur Putney died days later in hospital. Donald Trump's battle with the US media has escalated. A number of news organisations say they won't be covering the president's White House events today after reporters from CNN, Politico and MS Now were denied access. And for the first time in almost a week, migrants have arrived in the UK by small boat. 55 people crossed the channel last Tuesday. 17,500 people have reached the shore by these vessels so far this year. That's down 46% on this point in 2025.
12: Now for the news across London. 7 years after her disappearance, police have made a second murder arrest after the remains of a Southampton mother were found in West London. The bones of Joanne Sheen were found following a wildfire in shrubland in Feltham in August. She went missing aged 44 in December 2019. Hotter and drier summers are putting pressure on water supplies in London. Kew Gardens is using plants that need less water and collecting rainwater for use. The Royal Park says some trees could have shorter lifespans because of changing conditions. £6.5 million in funding has been given to Havering Borough Council to help reduce pressures on its finances. Keith Price, the council leader, has welcomed the funding announcement but says more support is needed to meet rising housing costs and social care. And an infamous advertising structure at Wandsworth Roundabout, known as the Pretzel, won't be replaced. Plans to change it into a taller tree-inspired design have been rejected after councillors refused the application.
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12: Sunny spells as we head towards the early evening with highs of 23 dropping to 15 overnight. That's the latest. I'm Josh Tate.
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0: Time is already after 6 o'clock. Flying by this afternoon. I hope you're having a good day so far. I'm Neil Fox. Drive time. We are Nation Radio London.
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0: And another hour of absolute corkers starts right here with Robert Palmer and Addicted to Love. Got your air guitar handy? Come on, then. I'm going to play Ella Langley, Tunes from Texas. I think I need to put a warning up about this, because once I've played it, it's stuck in your head for the next couple of hours. Wet, Wet, Wet coming up. Stevie Winwood, Ed Sheeran, who's having a slightly tough time at the moment.

I'm pretty in TLC, Robert Palmer, Addicted to Love. Yeah, the best variety of hits. Now, I did put out a warning. I will be playing Ella Langley, Choosing Texas. This is just so ridiculously catchy. And if it gets stuck in your head, every time I play it, I'm still like humming it 2 hours later. It's nuts. Anyway. We are Nation Radio London. Welcome along. Just when

0: I get by with a little help from my friends from Wet Wet Wet. Actually, it's reminding me, I'm making a little note here. We often play the Wet Wet Wet version. We need to play the Beatles original one day. That'll be good. Right, we are Nation Radio London. Selena's got the latest traffic and travel for London and the South East coming up. Toto, Duffy and Ed Sheeran are ready to play next.
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17: Clockwise, M25 stays closed from Junction 23 for South Mimms to Junction 25 for Enfield following an accident. Traffic was held on the opposite carriageway for the air ambulance. That has now left, though, so the opposite carriageway, whilst it's running extremely slowly, is now running once again. Severe delays then throughout the area. Anti-clockwise at Junction 7, two lanes closed with a broken down van. That's the M23 exit. There's a gas leak in Waterloo. Waterloo Road is closed by the Old Vic, also affecting the cart. Arterial Road in South End eastbound, there's an obstruction after the Bell House Road junction, whilst the South End Arterial Road eastbound, ongoing accident after the M25. There's a broken down car on the North Circular westbound after the 4th Street Tunnel.
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She hinted earlier this year, or was it at the end of last year, that after having been away for about 10 years, she was coming back with some new music, but as of yet, haven't seen or heard anything. But Duffy and Mercy, Toto hold the line. Ed Sheeran coming up in just a moment, who's having a very tough time at the moment, very much in the news. I don't know whether you've been following any of this controversy, but by goodness, it has been out there. He issued a tearful apology to fans at his Philadelphia concert on Saturday, following a sort of a week of chaos surrounding his tour, because the controversy had started after a support act, rapper Macklemore, was dropped from the tour over his pro-Palestinian remarks that he had made on stage. Now, the fallout continued when his other opening acts withdrew as well, and then protesters gathered outside the show. So he has to go on stage and said, "I've had to take and make many difficult decisions. I am making mistakes. I'm so sorry. I don't want to disappoint fans." I mean, he was clearly in tears when he was saying it. But and then he ended up, I think his backing act literally also abandoned everything. So he was there literally on stage on his own. So I'm sure, look, things will get sorted out on that, but must be a tough time for Ed Sheeran at the moment. And of course, you don't get things right always. You make mistakes, but when you're in a position like that, you're making them very public.

0: a Higher Love. Stevie Winwood and Ed Sheeran and Shivers. We are Nation Radio London. It's Monday afternoon. As we head towards Monday evening, got the happy hour coming up after 7 o'clock. Is there a song today that you think would make you feel happy? Just put a smile on your face. First couple of notes come on and you are suddenly in a happier space. Let us know what that song is. 07740 938 500. That is our WhatsApp number, all safe, secure and free. Maybe we can include you on our happy hour playlist after 6. Make me a
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0: So let's get your number in the draw, and then hopefully Gemma Atkinson's going to pick out your number on Friday, and she'll call you up, and then you're going to pick your phone up, and she's going to go, hey, you've just won £600,000, and it's tax-free. 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So that's literally what's going to happen to one lucky listener, and if your number's in the draw, it really could be you. 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
15: Clockwise, M25 stays closed. There's been an accident between junctions 23 and 25. The South Mimms and Enfield, severe delays on the approach. Opposite carriageway is running once again after the air ambulance landed earlier, though once again some severe delays on that carriageway. Anti-clockwise at junction 7, the accident's cleared at the M23. Waterloo, we've got a gas leak. Waterloo Road is closed by the Old Vic, also affecting the cut there. Arterial Road, South End, we've got the ongoing incident eastbound after Bell House Road. There's an ongoing accident on the South End Arterial Road eastbound after the M25, and there's an accident westbound A40 after the Swakeley's roundabout at Ickenham.
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0: Best variety of hits, some classics mixed up with some of the best new music around. Teddy Swims and Mr. Know-It-All there with Lip Sync and Funky Town. I played Ella Langley's Choose in Texas and I said that's one of those songs that as soon as you play it earlier, it just gets stuck in your head for the next couple of hours. I'll be honest, it's now been replaced by Funky Town. Bip, bip, bip, bip, bip, bip, bip, bip, bip, bip. Yeah. Love it. News headlines coming up at 7 and then the happy hour is on. 60 minutes of the happiest songs for your Monday evening are ready to play.
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18: The top stories this hour. There's fresh pressure on the head of the UK's air traffic control system. A second issue at NATS in under 2 weeks has disrupted flights in Scotland, Northern Ireland and parts of England. Cleveland police have arrested 12 people in early morning raids in and around Middlesbrough. The force is trying to crack down on drug dealing and organised crime weeks after the A66 crash in which 7 people were killed. A Rwanda man who now lives in London has become the first person in the UK to be charged with crimes linked to the genocide genocide in the African nation in 1994. Dr. Vincent Brown from Islington is due to appear at Westminster Magistrates tomorrow, accused of 7 offences. Donald Trump's battle with the media has escalated. Some organisations are refusing to cover the president's events today, while CNN, MS Now and Politico are suing his administration for being banned from the White House. And England's Nations League preparations have been disrupted, with 5 withdrawals from the squad. Declan Rice and Cole Palmer are among those to miss the upcoming games.
9: Now for the news across London. 7 years after her disappearance, police have made a second murder arrest after the remains of a Southampton mother were found in West London. The bones of Joanne Sheen were found following a wildfire in shrubland in Feltham in August. She went missing aged 44 in December 2019. Hotter and drier summers are putting pressure on water supplies in London. Kew Gardens is using plants that need less water and collecting rainwater for use. The Royal Park says some trees could have shorter lifespans because of changing conditions. £6.5 million in funding has been given to Havering Borough Council to help reduce pressures on its finances. Keith Price, the council leader, has welcomed the funding announcement but says more support is needed to meet rising housing costs and social care. And an infamous advertising structure at Wandsworth Roundabout, known as the Pretzel, won't be replaced. Plans to change it into a taller, tree-inspired design have been rejected after councillors refused the application.
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9: Sunny spells as we head towards the early evening, with highs of 23 dropping to 15 overnight. That's the latest. I'm Josh Tate.
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0: 60 minutes of non-stop happy songs. That's what it's all about. We do it every night between 7 and 8. Welcome to Monday's happy hour at Nation Radio London. And it's time to grab that volley knob and get it cranked up nice and loud, because we have got a brilliant Monday night playlist for you, including Lady Gaga and Blondie and Whitney and Gloria Gaynor and Mr. Robbie Williams.

non-stop happy songs. That's what it's all about. The happy hour. We do it every night. We are Nation Radio London. Hello, Foxy here on Drive Time with Robbie and Laura Branigan and NSYNC and Lady Gaga.

0: Could You Be Love from Bob Marley and the Wailers. Lady Gaga, Bad Romance. NSYNC and Robbie and Laura Branigan. There we are, five great songs into our happy hour with some brilliant tunes still to play before 8 o'clock and Roberto this evening. If you have any suggestions for the happy hours later on this week, please feel free to get in contact. 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

Got some of the WhatsApps coming in. Hello to Jerry in Walton-on-Thames. Please, can you say hello to Tom? Tom's my son. We're both Man United fans. Sorry to have to admit that, but we are. And we managed to get tickets to go to the Fulham game yesterday. And luckily, luckily you did manage to get a point. I thought they were going to get all 3 points. I think they kind of deserved it, but not that you would probably admit that. But anyway, thank you very much for getting in contact. Just wanted to say how nice it was going to Craven Cottage. I've often watched it on telly and thought what a nice looking stadium, but what a lovely atmosphere it had. It is lovely down there by the river. It's proper old school, isn't it, actually, when you go to Craven Cottage. It's nice. Anyway, thank you for getting in contact. Yeah, the Prem. Oh, Man City have won all their first five games and are already leading, which is annoying.

0: Monday's happy hour. Hey, we're Nation Radio London. If you're a new listener, welcome along. If you could spread the word and tell your friends, that would be really nice of you. 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If you want a burst of Christmas songs, it's going to be there. 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Right, the happy hour this Monday evening continues with the Stereo MCs and Something to Sing Along To from Gloria Gaynor. You can probably work out which song we're going to play. Right, welcome along.
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0: And that was the happy hour. Thank you very much indeed for some great suggestions tonight. 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Fox. Roberto is on the way very shortly, and then we're going to chill things down a little bit later on with David Francis from 11 o'clock. Enjoy your Monday night. Thank you for listening.
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4: And now, the weather.
5: Outside, gloomy skies, a persistent drizzle, and a chilly wind blowing from the west, north, east, and south.
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12: Here we go for your Monday night. Let's get it wrapped up with the best variety of hits. Hello, I'm Roberto. It's 8 o'clock with the guy who is the ultimate Marmite singer soon. First, though.
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12: Three massive ones from the 80s, with the Simply Red song in here tonight that no one really knows was originally done by Barry White. I wonder if you'll know it. It plays after Wham, The Edge of Heaven on Nation.

0: there is the Human League on Nation. 8:20 for your Monday night, 21st of September. Did you start the Christmas shopping over the weekend? That'd be daft. It's only September. There's less than 100 days to go till Christmas, but 10% of us have already done it. Finished it. Not just like thought about getting people things or bought something and hidden them in the cupboard, but actually finished it. Wrapped them up. They are good to go. Whilst the rest of us are just getting narked that there's mince pies in the shops already. It's just wrong, isn't it? I'm definitely in that latter category. I'll keep you going tonight with the big songs. A great one from Adele next that she explained in very simple terms. It was inspired by trying to get her lighter to work in the wet. Do you know the one? Nation
1: 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So let's dance like never before. Euro Millions from the National Lottery. 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

Monday night. Yeah, we're wrapping up your day with the best variety of hits with ABC playing there. Huge song from Michael Jackson and the Off The Wall album coming up right now, though. Galantis, David Guetta and Little Mix. This is Heartbreak Anthem on Nation.

0: is Michael Jackson. Maybe getting you going for a Monday night. Don't stop till you get enough. It is Nation. I'm Roberto. Nearly 20 to 9 with a Texas tune on the way next from like late 90s that's got a hidden connection to Marvin Gaye's Sexual Healing. Have a listen to the lyrics, see if you can find it. First, though. Make me a
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0: Did you hear what happened on Friday? Oh, we did it again. We gave away a life-changing amount of cash. Natalie was our big winner. She was very emotional, but I loved what she was going to do with some of the money. She's got a 3-year-old and a 4-year-old, and so this Christmas, she's going to spend some of that cash on taking them to visit the big man. Not just at a garden centre, but taking them to Lapland. Holiday of a lifetime that they'll never forget, or what? 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

0: There is Somba's Home Wrecker on Nation as we wrap up your Monday and the start of the last full week of September. What's going on there? September seems to have gone by really, really quickly, right? We'll get 90s at 9 going next, and I'm going to kick that off with a song that poses the question, could you ever imagine having to go to work with your ex? It's a No Doubt song that Gwen Stefani wrote around the time she was breaking up with the bassist in No Doubt. And they had to sing it and play it together all the time. It's a great song. Nation
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0: At 9. Is this the best feeling of the week, wrapping up your Monday, or is Friday night a little bit better? I'm Roberto. Evening, I hope you're well. It's 9 o'clock with the brand new one from Olivia Rodrigo soon. First, though, three massive ones from the 90s, with the coach passengers on the way who become the entertainment after No Doubts. Don't Speak on Nation.
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10: 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Are you?

0: Carlisle on Nation, where you get the best variety of hits. Have you heard the latest one from Miley? No longer Miley Cyrus, and she's dropped the surname to become more iconic. Going to play you that brand new one from her latest album before 10. First, though. Make me a
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0: Did you hear what happened on Friday? Oh, we did it again. We gave away a life-changing amount of cash. Natalie was our big winner. She was very emotional, but I loved what she was going to do with some of the money. She's got a 3-year-old and a 4-year-old, and so this Christmas, she's going to spend some of that cash on taking them to visit the big man. Not just at a garden centre, but taking them to Lapland. Holiday of a lifetime that they'll never forget, or what? The good news is, you could be doing something like that as well, because we've got £600,000 up for grabs this week. 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

0: Did you check out her new album over the weekend? Came out Friday. It's one of the most streamed of the weekend, apparently. There is Miley. The new album is called Bass Persuades. The new song there is called Bass Persuades. It's got influences from, like, Britney on it, Madonna, Janet Jackson as well. But despite that, apparently it's a bit, yeah. I've not heard it myself yet. That's just what the critics are saying. I will keep the tunes coming for you Monday night. Naughty's at 10 next, starting that with some Blue, who samples some Notorious B.I.G.
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0: Good evening if you've just joined us. It is Roberto here, wrapping up your Monday with the best variety of hits. Lewis Capaldi's on the way soon. Right now, though, at 10, let's do three big ones from the Naughties. With Maroon 5 coming up for you tonight, one of the biggest songs from their Songs About Jane album. I think it's probably the best one they did, actually. I've got Pixie Lott in here this evening as well, her sneaking out for a bit of romance. First up, this is Blues Fly By 2, playing for you.

0: Good evening to Tia, making sandwiches at 20 past 10 on a Monday night. Not for herself, but that's her job. She's working for Green Call this evening with Liv and Shannon. Good to have you here. Thank you for your night shift check-in. There is Deacon Blue and Fergus sings the blues for you guys on Nation. I'd love to give you a little night shift check-in. So if you're working hard right now, come and say hi. Get involved through our Facebook page. Just search for Nation. Tell me who you are and what you're up to. I'll get a great sing-along song on next from the Manic Street Preachers, and I've got the Pointer Sisters on.
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0: going to play that for everyone doing security this Monday night. Because I know we have a lot of security people listening, whether you're sat in an office watching like CCTV cameras, out in a van, or maybe like Owen securing a warehouse tonight. He's got Nation playing on his phone for company because he says these warehouses are big and scary at night. I bet they are. Good luck, mate. We're here with you with the best variety of hits. Doobie Brothers on the way soon. And before 11, someone brand new who you may not have heard of, who's got an incredible voice. First, though. Make me a
1: 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With Nation Player.
0: Did you hear what happened on Friday? Oh, we did it again. We gave away a life-changing amount of cash. Natalie was our big winner. She was very emotional, but I loved what she was going to do with some of the money. She's got a 3-year-old and a 4-year-old, and so this Christmas, she's going to spend some of that cash on taking them to visit the big man. Not just at a garden centre, but taking them to Lapland. Holiday of a lifetime that they'll never forget or what. The good news is you could be doing something like that as well, because we've got £600,000 up for grabs this week. 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
1: Just wow, right? 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
12: All right, Roberto, thank you. 11 o'clock in London, and this is David Francis at London's official late show from Nation. Madness and Chic coming soon, and we'll start with Jamiroquai.

for this on the Free Nation player. She says, it's been in my head all day long. Could you play it? Yeah, why not? Chic, Good Times, Madness as well. It must be love. 10 past 11, London's Nation Radio with the best variety of hits. It's been a nice day today. Dry in town overnight tonight, 14 degrees the low. This is Nation.

0: Alex Warren as well. Fever Dream. 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
0: So Friday afternoon with Foxy, we gave away £555,000 to Natalie. Oh, make me a winner. This week it's £600,000, which you can win on Friday's Drive Time. 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

0: London's best variety of hits, Nation Radio. REM, Losing My Religion, Talking Heads as well, which I love. Once in a Lifetime, and More Like That, with Mark Collins, midday tomorrow on the Nation 80s Takeover. Have us on at work for an hour of amazing songs from the 80s. Meanwhile, before midnight tonight, something chilled from Beyonce and that new Stella Lefty song. On within 20 minutes.
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0: She's good. Stella Lefty, Boston. And Earth, Wind & Fire from London's Nation Radio. 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

album Left of the Middle is brilliant. If you haven't heard it either before or for a very long time, go back and listen to it because it's great. Natalie Imbruglia, Torn from London's Nation Radio, Jerry Rafferty as well, and Outkast. One, two.

0: She's in town early next year. Olivia Rodrigo, Drop Dead from London's Nation Radio. I'll play that for you, by the way, if you're coming home from seeing Snow Patrol in town tonight, or maybe Judas Priest, who played the Aventim Apollo in town, or if you're driving back from Guildford, the Thompson Twins were at G Live tonight. I love that place. What a great venue. Some good gigs coming up this week, which we'll get to a little bit later on. Meanwhile, Rod Stewart coming soon, and Bruno Mars before one. Nation
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0: Maybe not.
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0: Right, enough of that. How about Yorkshire tea, where everything's done proper?
2: Mia!
3: Yeah?
2: Don't forget flu vaccine today.
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2: 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It helps stop you getting really poorly with flu or passing it on to your baby brother.
4: 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Your child's consent form could arrive by email, text, through your school app or in their bag. 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Stay strong. Get vaccinated. Find out more at nhs.uk/child-flu.
5: Can you hear that?
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6: 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Where are the kids?
5: 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The point is, they've got their first Monzo account. So they can do their thing, we get spending updates, and I get 5 minutes of... Oh.
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0: 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I'm David Francis, nearly 1 o'clock in town, with another 10 songs in a row commercial-free next. 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
1: 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Oh, your school has just emailed your flu vaccine form. 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
0: 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Here comes another 10 songs in a row, commercial free, with Whitney and Sarah Bareilles after Cool and the Gang.